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0: Bro said there's gonna be winners and losers. 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Undeniable, join with the movement.
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Loud at you is a I don't want no bad energy. 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

0: Carreras Classics is your go-to show for a weekly hit of the best hip-hop, R&B and slow jams of yesteryear. I'll be bringing you timeless hits to vibe to every Thursday from 3 to 5pm. But you see me, I like to do things differently and play you some tunes you may have even forgotten about. Sure, we'll throw in the classics you love, but expect to hear those underrated bangers of the past that you just won't hear anywhere else. Good vibes, throwback anthems, and laid-back chatter that will make your Thursday feel like a Friday. Be sure to join me, Carrera Chanel, right here on Croydon FM. You won't want to miss it.
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0: dollars in my charge. 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
1: Yeah, we don't get angry, we don't get even. 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Soon as you say, we looking for you like some vintage Prada. Looking for you like some archive pieces. 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
1: Hey yo, hey yo, it's the big bad MC Shabba the Lyrical Dapper. 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Big things are going, more fire. How you mean? 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

0: Carreras Classics is your go-to show for a weekly hit of the best hip-hop, R&B and slow jams of yesteryear. I'll be bringing you timeless hits to vibe to every Thursday from 3 to 5pm. But you see me, I like to do things differently and play you some tunes you may have even forgotten about. Sure, we'll throw in the classics you love, but expect to hear those underrated bangers of the past that you just won't hear anywhere else. Good vibes, throwback anthems, and laid-back chatter that will make your Thursday feel like a Friday. Be sure to join me, Carrera Chanel, right here on Croydon FM. 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
1: 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We're not going nowhere. Whenever they are late, we are always there soon. Thank you, Jaya Rice, cry down in the morning. Oh, yes, you keep us sheltered like a awning. Out there!
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1: Well, I'm me, Addy, you to sing cutie, cutie. 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

When life gets rough, how can I complain? I got bros in jail, so it could be worse. I put up the bread for my broski's funeral. That was my first time booking a hearse. I saw to the white people in the ends. I'm glad that my hood's diverse. I'm writing a verse, and my sis told me that my niece is listening. Please don't.

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1: Those guilty of serious sexual offences will stay behind bars in a shake-up to the prisoner early release scheme. Jules Utybridge has the details.
2: The Prime Minister says rapists, serious child sex offenders and grooming offenders will be excluded from the planned early prison release scheme. Andy Burners paused plans to release prisoners early in September to ease overcrowding in jails. The scheme will now be delayed until October, with ministers promising tougher supervision and GPS tagging for offenders released into the community. The government says the changes are needed to prevent the prison system from reaching capacity.
1: NHS staff are facing a rise in racist treatment from patients. The Society of Radiographers says there's been a notable increase in the past 18 months. Some staff feel it's just part of the job. Donald Trump says he thinks he and Andy Burnham are going to have a very good relationship, but claims Britain is bankrupt. The US president has said that the PM's potential plans to open up the North Sea would be a terrific idea, though. Mr. Burnham says they'll take a pragmatic approach when it comes to drilling there. It's been 100 years since the adoption law came into force, but charities are still deeply concerned about the number of children awaiting care. Dame Carol Homden is the CEO of Charity Corum.
3: I think another part of it is just whether we as a society recognise that those who adopt a child are taking on a child who has had a very tough start in life. And we really need to give them every ounce of our support, both as their friends and their families, and through statutory support.
1: The number of approved adoptive families currently available in England is fewer than half the number of children awaiting adoption. 18-year-olds will be able to travel for half price on most train services because of changes to the railcard. The 1617 railcard will now remain valid for a whole year after purchase, not when the holder turns 18, bringing it into line with other railcards. And some of the most dedicated football fans will travel hundreds of miles to see their team play in the opening league matches of the new season. Analysis from the AA shows Carlisle United faced the longest round trip at 710 miles to Worthing. For On Radio News Hub, I'm Frankie Hairsign.
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1: I'm standing here, bumped into Dave by the Santander. You was in the same spot you was in last year. 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
3: They would love to see me stressing up. Bank balance in the region up. Them would love to see me lessing up. 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What you done know, God had another plan. God away.

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1: Those guilty of serious sexual offences will stay behind bars in a shake-up to the prisoner early release scheme. Jules Utybridge has the details.
2: The Prime Minister says rapists, serious child sex offenders and grooming offenders will be excluded from the planned early prison release scheme. Andy Burners pulls plans to release prisoners early in September to ease overcrowding in jails. The scheme will now be delayed until October, with ministers promising tougher supervision and GPS tagging for offenders released into the community. The government says the changes are needed to prevent the prison system from reaching capacity.
1: NHS staff are facing a rise in racist treatment from patients. The Society of Radiographers says there's been a notable increase in the past 18 months. Some staff feel it's just part of the job. Donald Trump says he thinks he and Andy Burnham are going to have a very good relationship, but claims Britain is bankrupt. The US president has said that the PM's potential plans to open up the North Sea would be a terrific idea, though. Mr. Burnham says they'll take a pragmatic approach when it comes to drilling there. It's been 100 years since the adoption law came into force, but charities are still deeply concerned about the number of children awaiting care. Dame Carol Homden is the CEO of Charity Corum.
3: I think another part of it is just whether we as a society recognise that those who adopt a child are taking on a child who has had a very tough start in life, and we really need to give them every ounce of our support, both as their friends and their families, and through statutory support.
1: The number of approved adoptive families currently available in England is fewer than half the number of children awaiting adoption. 18-year-olds will be able to travel for half price on most train services because of changes to the rail card. The 16-17 rail card will now remain valid for a whole year after purchase, not when the holder turns 18, bringing it into line with other rail cards. And some of the most dedicated football fans will travel hundreds of miles to see their team play in the opening league matches of the new season. Analysis from the AA shows Carlisle United faced the longest round trip at 710 miles to Worthing. For On Radio News Hub, I'm Frankie Hairsine.
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1: 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I'm going to talk about Croydon. You know the thing, said this is Busy Signal as I watch you now. Big up. Keep the music blasting.
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1: Those guilty of serious sexual offences will stay behind bars in a shake-up to the prisoner early release scheme. Jules Utybridge has the details.
2: The Prime Minister says rapists, serious child sex offenders and grooming offenders will be excluded from the planned early prison release scheme. Andy Burners pulls plans to release prisoners early in September to ease overcrowding in jails, with ministers promising tougher supervision and GPS tagging for offenders released into the community. The government says the changes are needed to prevent the prison system from reaching capacity.
1: NHS staff are facing a rise in racist treatment from patients. The Society of Radiographers said there's been a notable increase in the past 18 months, and some staff feel it's now just part of the job. NHS England say they're doing more to prevent and respond to racism and support those affected. Oil giants BP have recorded their strongest quarterly profits for 4 years, boosted by volatile energy prices as a result of the Iran war. New boss Meg O'Neill says she's also taking urgent action to progress the business even further. Campaigners say they're banking more billions from a crisis affecting millions of households. The number of families approved to adopt a child has been on a worrying decline. That's what a charity says, as today marks 100 years since the adoption law. The number of approved adoptive families currently available in England is fewer than half the number of children awaiting adoption. The gap's been branded deeply concerning by Charity Corum. Dame Carol Homdens, their CEO.
3: Research shows very clearly that adoption is the best option for those children where the court has so decided. And 100 years on, that remains true, and we still need more people to come forward who have the room in their hearts and their homes to support a child for life.
1: And the Met Police say new tech has helped officers crack down on shoplifting in London. It's been piloted in 6 boroughs, allowing retailers to submit CCTV footage, witness statements and other evidence directly to officers. Scotland Yard says they're working with the likes of Tesco, Boots and Greggs, whose bosses say a surge in retail crime is affecting business. From Radio News Hub, I'm Frankie Hersine.
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1: Those guilty of serious sexual offences will stay behind bars in a shake-up to the prisoner early release scheme. Jules Utybridge has the details.
2: The Prime Minister says rapists, serious child sex offenders and grooming offenders will be excluded from the planned early prison release scheme. Andy Burners paused plans to release prisoners early in September to ease overcrowding in jails, with ministers promising tougher supervision and GPS tagging for offenders released into the community. The government says the changes are needed to prevent the prison system from reaching capacity.
1: NHS staff are facing a rise in racist treatment from patients. The Society of Radiographers said there's been a notable increase in the past 18 months, and some staff feel it's now just part of the job. NHS England say they're doing more to prevent and respond to racism and support those affected. Oil giants BP have recorded their strongest quarterly profits for 4 years, boosted by volatile energy prices as a result of the Iran war. New boss Meg O'Neill says she's also taking urgent action to progress the business even further. Campaigners say they're banking more billions from a crisis affecting millions of households. The number of families approved to adopt a child has been on a worrying decline. That's what a charity says, as today marks 100 years since the adoption law. The number of approved adoptive families currently available in England is fewer than half the number of children awaiting adoption. The gap's been branded deeply concerning by Charity Corum. Dame Carol Homdens, their CEO.
3: Research shows very clearly that adoption is the best option for those children where the court has so decided. And 100 years on, that remains true, and we still need more people to come forward who have the room in their hearts and their homes to support a child for life.
1: And the Met Police say new tech has helped officers crack down on shoplifting in London. It's been piloted in 6 boroughs, allowing retailers to submit CCTV footage, witness statements and other evidence directly to officers. Scotland Yard says they're working with the likes of Tesco, Boots and Greggs, whose bosses say a surge in retail crime is affecting business. From Radio News Hub, I'm Frankie Hersine.
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Sorry, babes, I'm off my face. Cause I be in the shopping and I won't be home too late. I just mixed the Henny and tequila and the Ray. I'm so mashed up, don't know if I'll make

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Levels are very high.

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0: Carreras Classics is your go-to show for a weekly hit of the best hip-hop, R&B and slow jams of yesteryear. I'll be bringing you timeless hits to vibe to every Thursday from 3 to 5pm. But you see me, I like to do things differently and play you some tunes you may have even forgotten about. Sure, we'll throw in the classics you love, but expect to hear those underrated bangers of the past that you just won't hear anywhere else. Good vibes, throwback anthems, and laid-back chatter that will make your Thursday feel like a Friday. Be sure to join me, Carrera Chanel, right here on Croydon FM. 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

You find out how they coping. So he asked me how I'm coping, and I asked him if he noticed. I said, listen, boy, I'm focused. I said, may I drink pine and ginger?

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1: Those guilty of serious sexual offences will stay behind bars in a shake-up to the prisoner early release scheme. Jules Utybridge has the details.
2: The Prime Minister says rapists, serious child sex offenders and grooming offenders will be excluded from the planned early prison release scheme. Andy Burners paused plans to release prisoners early in September to ease overcrowding in jails, with ministers promising tougher supervision and GPS tagging for offenders released into the community. The government says the changes are needed to prevent the prison system from reaching capacity.
1: NHS staff are facing a rise in racist treatment from patients. The Society of Radiographers said there's been a notable increase in the past 18 months, and some staff feel it's now just part of the job. NHS England say they're doing more to prevent and respond to racism and support those affected. Oil giants BP have recorded their strongest quarterly profits for 4 years, boosted by volatile energy prices as a result of the Iran war. New boss Meg O'Neill says she's also taking urgent action to progress the business even further. Campaigners say they're banking more billions from a crisis affecting millions of households. The number of families approved to adopt a child has been on a worrying decline. That's what a charity says, as today marks 100 years since the adoption law. The number of approved adoptive families currently available in England is fewer than half the number of children awaiting adoption. The gap's been branded deeply concerning by Charity Corum. Dame Carol Homden's their CEO.
3: Research shows very clearly that adoption is the best option for those children where the court has so decided. And 100 years on, that remains true, and we still need more people to come forward who have the room in their hearts and their homes to support a child for life.
1: And the Met Police say new tech has helped officers crack down on shoplifting in London. It's been piloted in 6 boroughs, allowing retailers to submit CCTV footage, witness statements and other evidence directly to officers. Scotland Yard says they're working with the likes of Tesco, Boots and Greggs, whose bosses say a surge in retail crime is affecting business. From Radio News Hub, I'm Frankie Hersine.
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wind. 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
1: 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I'm going to talk about Croydon. You know the thing said, this is busy signal as I watch you now. Big up. 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
1: The Prime Minister says rapists, serious child sex offenders,

0: After its engine caught fire at sea. They were rescued from the water by French vessels, aided by two British Border Security Command boats and an RNLI lifeboat. Some 54 of the migrants were taken to France on the British vessels. Plans for a £2.2 billion Gatwick extension are set to go ahead. It's after campaigners failed to appeal their case against the plans at the Court of Appeal over concerns about climate and noise. The expansion at the UK's second busiest airport will allow the site to be used for the departures of narrow-bodied planes. FIFA's chief of global football development says Gianni Infantino's decision to withdraw from a plan to sell stakes in a World Cup company to private investors was absolutely necessary and beyond question. The statement from former Arsenal manager Arsene Wenger comes a week on from the first reports emerging about Infantino's plan. NHS staff have been called monkeys and patients have refused to be treated by non-white staff. That's amid a reported rise in racism across the health service. The Society of Radiographers did the research. Leandra Archer is their spokesperson.
1: People don't feel confident to report incidences of racism. And they don't feel like there is going to be any meaningful action when they do actually report these incidences. So I think there's a lot of work to do in that space to ensuring people feel supported.
0: And the results for Scottish pupils' exams are in, and almost 8,000 more have passed National 5 level than last year. That's the latest from Radio News Hub. I'm Holly Hughes.
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0: every Wednesday afternoon between 4 and 6, listening to music from reggae icons, trailblazers and pioneers. I'll be playing music you know and love, from Trenchtown to Jonestown to Tivoli. Things to listen out for is our Reggae Got Soul segment. If you like a bargain, then there's 2 for 1 and the Who Am I corner, where you have to guess who our feature artist is. 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

0: 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I'll be playing music you know and love, from Trenchtown to Jonestown to Tivoli. Things to listen out for is our Reggae Got Soul segment. If you like a bargain, then there's 2 for 1 and the Who Am I corner, where you have to guess who our feature artist is. 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
1: 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Stay in touch, stay in tune. We're not going nowhere. Whenever they are late, we're always there soon. Thank you, Jah, your rise cry down in all the morning. Oh, yes, you keep us sheltered like a awning. Out there!
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1: I'm still trying to write the story as I see it. 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They reckon I only say it, but I don't mean it. I'm trying to tell them I only say it if I can feel it. Cause money's tight, maybe tighter than it was before. I'm helping out on a mortgage I really can't afford. Family breaking north, I cover the trips abroad. Shaking, I'm making another loss on another tour.

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3: Yes, we are culture, and it's me, QG, back with another edition of your Tuesday Groove. So I've got some lovely, lovely, lovely music for you for the next 2 hours. So please, please don't go anywhere. So I'm going to start off with something, you know, nice, upbeat, kind of shake away those mid-afternoon cobwebs. Oh, and they've been working hard this morning, haven't you? So hopefully this is going to sort of wake you up and get you ready for the next part of your day. So don't go anywhere, and remember, keep it locked.

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1: Think I got the grip, but I prefer yours. 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Yeah.

0: mine. So what have I got for you this Tuesday? I hear you ask. Well, I've got all the usuals. Yes, I have. I've got my 1x2. Oh, yes. I've got my gospel according to QG. And we've got a national day. The second half of the show is a little bit different than what we usually have, but I'll tell you all about that in the second hour. So if you're, if you're a little bit tidy to go to a reggae land, been a little bit sluggish in the office, a little bit tired, so hopefully that woke you up. But now I'm gonna just call you back down again. So yeah, all nice and relaxing music coming your way. So what do we always ask you to do?
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Oh, that was a lovely Jill Scott, and she's coming to the UK, isn't she? So I'm trying to get a ticket, haven't got it yet. If I do, I will let you know. And before that, I played Howard Johnson and So Fine. So how has your week been? How are you managing with the heat? Still no rain. I mean, I don't want to complain because I do much prefer the warm weather to the cold, but I must admit I wouldn't mind a little bit of rain because the garden's starting to look a bit sort of brown and yellow. And always, as I do with this weather, remember, if you're a shop owner, put a bowl of water out for the, you know, four-legged friends that are going for walks with their owners, because they do get thirsty and they do need a little drink in between their walks. And in your garden, put some water out for the birds and the cats and the squirrels, because, you know, they get thirsty too. I'm an animal lover, as you can probably tell. So why not WhatsApp today if it's your birthday? Because if it's your birthday, you are sharing your birthday with the one and the only Barack Obama. Yes, Barack Obama, the 44th president of the US of A. Now, he was born in 1961. Obviously, he's still alive. And my goodness me, didn't he do a good job? And I love Aretha Franklin. And I love a reason and an excuse to play an Aretha Franklin.

0: Yes, yes, yes. So if you share a birthday with Barack Obama, why don't you?
1: WhatsApp the studio now for shouts on 074-946-96-978.
0: Yes, and I will give you a lovely, lovely happy birthday on the air. So, moving on. So, I'm going to play one more because I don't want to run out of time as usual. I talk quite too much sometimes. I don't get to play all of the music. So, I think I'm going to play you one more and then we'll come back and we'll do our national day. So,
1: broadcasting live from South London, we are culture. We are

yeah. So fading out on the terrific, terrific Terry Walker and her track Love You For Life. And before that, I played Ladisi and Think Of You. And I must admit, those two tunes, oh, they have me in my feelings. I almost forgot to press all my buttons. So I'm going to take a little ad break. And then when I come back, we're going to get into our national day. So don't go nowhere.

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1: Yes, keep it locked for Tashauna. She comes on after me at 4 o'clock and a brilliant, brilliant show. So I'm going to get into the National Day. Now, I'm going to be playing while I'm talking a bit of Louis Armstrong because, yes, it's his birthday today as well. So we've got some, you know, some fabulous people who are celebrating birthdays. Remember, if your birthday is today as well, you can WhatsApp the studio and I'll give you a little birthday message. So I'm going to get started with the music and then I will tell you what today's National Day is. So don't go nowhere. Ooh. Oh, nice and calm for this hot and muggy Tuesday afternoon. So Mr. Louis Armstrong is gonna accompany us while I tell you all about today's National Day. Yes, because today is National Chocolate Chip Cookie Day. Woo, yeah, yeah, yeah. Another one, another foodie one. And I'll tell you what, kids, I've got another activity that you can do for, you know, keep you busy while you're on the summer holiday. So I'll give you a little bit of history. So in the late 1930s, a lady by the name of Ruth Wakefield was running the Tall House restaurant in Massachusetts when she developed her recipe for chocolate chip cookies. It was meant to be a treat that would accompany ice cream, and the cookies were originally made with chocolate that was hand cut into small chunks. Oh, lovely, yes. So when the cookies became popular, Ms. Wakefield sold the recipe to the Nestle Chocolate Company in 1939. So Nestle marketed their chocolate bars with Ms. Wakefield's recipe on the back. Some of the packages even included a special chopper to make it easier to cut the chocolate into chunks. Oh, there you go. So Nestle first started making chocolate chips in 1941. So people no longer had to chop up their own chocolate. And instead of being chocolate chunks, the teardrop-like morsel-shaped chocolate was incorporated into the cookies. So while cookie chips are classically semi-sweet in flavour, they have gradually developed over time into other flavours such as milk chocolate, which we talked about last week, dark chocolate and white chocolate. Okay, also butterscotch, caramel, cinnamon, peanut butter, all peppermint espresso and even pink and blue striped unicorn chips. Oh my goodness me. So chocolate chip cookies recipes have continued to develop as a tradition and have spread all over the world. So different variations of the recipe have grown, like making them with an oatmeal to provide some additional nutrients, or adding M&Ms to make a monster cookie, or changing to white chocolate and cranberries for a unique holiday variety. So there you go, many, many variations of the chocolate chip cookie. But by the 1980s, the idea of eating unbaked chocolate chip cookie dough had developed. And while there is some question about the health of this practice due to the raw eggs, depending on the recipe, cookie dough began appearing in other places, specifically in ice cream. Yes, yes, yes. So, the first appearance of chocolate chip cookie dough ice cream can be traced back to Ben & Jerry's, their scoop shop in Vermont in 1984. And it's believed to have been an anonymous suggestion that the shop suggestion, or the shop someone suggested. Okay, so literally, I'm going to give you your task of what you're going to do today. So that was a little bit of background about chocolate chip cookies. So I hope you enjoyed that and found it informative. So what are we going to do today on this National Day? Well, we are going to make kid or children or young person friendly chocolate chip cookies because it is the summer holidays. And I do want to give your young ones or your not so young ones something to do to break up the day, get them off all the devices. So this is what we're going to do. So this recipe is specifically designed for small hands, requiring no electric mixer, and it's simple and easy with easy to measure ingredients. So I'm going to give you a little bit of an overview. So preparation time is about 15 minutes. Cooking time is about 10 to 12 minutes. You're going to get about 15 to 20 small cookies from the recipe that I'm going to give you. And you know what? It is very, very, very easy to make. So literally, You are going to start off. I'm going to give you a list of ingredients. So, you know, if you've got a pen, pencil, write this down. If not, you can listen back to the show, you know, later on when it goes on to Mixcloud. And you can, you know, listen to the ingredients again. And then you can sort of make them maybe later on today. Okay, so the ingredients you want are 100 grams of unsalted butter that is soft. Okay? Then you want 150 grams of light brown sugar. You want one large egg. You want half a teaspoon of vanilla extract. And you want 200 grams of self-raising flour. If you haven't got that, you can use plain flour with a tablespoon of baking powder in it. You're also going to need half a teaspoon of salt. And you're going to use 100 grams of milk or dark chocolate chips. So there you go. So that's your ingredients. So this is your step-by-step instructions. So you're going to preheat an oven. So remember, if you're under, say, 13, get an adult to help you with the oven. You know, anything that's hot, get an adult to help you with that part of the job. While your oven's warming up, you're going to line two large baking trays with baking or parchment paper. Now, you're going to cream your butter and the sugar. So you're going to measure the brown sugar and the butter into a large bowl. You're going to pour them into a bowl. And you're going to use a wooden spoon to mash it and stir it all together until it's a mixture that looks smooth and fluffy. So all that would get the arm muscles going today. Yeah. So now you're going to crack the egg into the mixture. Okay, be careful, no shells, but I've got a tip about that a bit later on in a minute. So you're going to put it into a separate bowl first, yeah? So again, if you do put any shells in it, you can fish them out. And then you're going to pour the egg and the vanilla extract into the butter mixture, and they're going to stir all that together. Oh, come on, stir, stir, stir, stir. Got the nice music. Stir, stir, stir, stir, stir. Okay, now you're going to mix the dough. So you're going to sift the flour and the salt into the bowl. Yes, you are. And you're going to stir that all gently until you've got a nice, soft dough that forms. Yes, you've got no flour spots in it. So it's a nice sort of a dough now. So it's not all runny. It's kind of more sticky. Think of, I don't know, what's that slimy stuff? Yes, slime, all like that. So now you're going to separate the chocolate or your dough into separate bits. And you're going to pour in the chocolate bits into the mixture. First of all, put the chocolate dough, put the chocolate chips into the dough mixture. Mix that all in, get it all, you know, get the chocolate chips all nicely into your dough, evenly spread out. Yeah. Now you're going to roll and you're going to shape your cookies. So what you're going to do is you're going to tear off a bit of the dough. You're going to roll it in the palm of your hands. Yeah. And you're going to, don't make it too thick. Otherwise, when they rise, you'll have extra thick cookies. So you're going to make them so they're a little bit thinner. And then you're going to place them on your baking tray. Leave about 5 centimeters of space in between each one because they are going to spread and rise. You don't want them all to stick together. Now, once you've got all of your cookies, so the cookie dough rolled up and put onto the trays, you're going to put them into the oven and you're going to bake and you're going to cook them for about 10 to 12 minutes. So what you want to look for is you're going to make sure that the edges turn a light brown. Yeah, so make sure you don't sort of take them out before the edges are a light brown. And then when you do take them out of the oven, you're going to let them sit down for about 5 minutes to firm up. Yeah, just leave them for 5 minutes to firm up. Then after the 5 minutes, you're going to just place them into the fridge so that they can cool right down. Okay, so if anything here is not clear, one of the things you can do is you can go onto YouTube and there are going to be loads and loads of little recipes that you can do to make the cookies. But as I say, this is very, very simple, very easy to follow. Now, I've got a couple of tips. Now, if the shell of your egg falls into the bowl or falls into your mixture, here's the best way to fish it out. Get another piece of the eggshell, so a piece of broken eggshell, to scoop it out because eggshells stick to each other much better than your fingers, okay? Now remember, the butter that you use has got to be soft. If your butter is too hard to mix with a wooden spoon, pop it in the microwave for just 10 seconds. So again, get an adult to help you and that will soften your butter. Yep, okay. So those are a couple of tips there to help you make your chocolate chip cookies. And that is it for today. Now, I'm going to leave you with a lovely, lovely, another track from Louis Armstrong. And then we'll come back with our gospel according to QG. So happy National Day.

what a wonderful world when you've got chocolate chip cookies to make and to eat. So that was Louis Armstrong. Now, if you don't know who Louis Armstrong is, he was born in 1901, passed away in 1971. Now, he was a trumpet player and a singer who is considered to be one of the most revered musicians of all time. So happy heavenly birthday, sir. So as I said, I'm going to play you my gospel according to QG. Now, I've got another person who has a birthday, and it's the reason why I picked the particular gospel song today. So the lady whose birthday is today is Meghan Markle, the Duchess of Sussex. Lovely, lovely, our black princess. Yes. So she was born on the 4th of August in 1981. Oh, yes. Now, the reason why I'm playing this particular gospel track is obviously it's just to honour her birthday, but also this is a song from the gospel choir who she had singing at her wedding. Do you remember watching that and watching all the faces of the people who weren't quite used to gospel choirs, but I'm sure they fell in love with gospel music after. So I'm going to give you a song by the Kingdom Choir, and it's called Lovely Day. And I hope, my Tuesday of Groovers, you are having a lovely day and you are enjoying the selection of music that I brought for you this afternoon. So here we go.

Lovely, lovely, lovely. I hope you loved that, my Chuzo Groovers. That was Hill Street Soul and her track called Hey Boy. So we're getting close to the time where I'm going to do the one by two. So today's one by two, as usual, once it's been played, is going to take us into the news and some ad breaks. And then when I come back, it will be the second hour of the show and I'll be putting that reggae in your jegge. So let me give you a little bit of information about today's one by two. So it is a song by Johnny Mathis. Oh yes, Johnny Mathis, and it is called Coming Home. So it's a 1973 hit by Johnny Mathis called I'm Coming Home. It was written by the legendary Philly soul songwriting duo Tom Bell and Linda Creed. There's also a version by the Spinners, I believe. Now it was released the 21st of September in 1973. It peaked number one on the Billboard Easily Listening chart and number 75 on the Billboard Hot 100. Okay, now the second version I've got for you is by a young lady. Her name is, what's her name? Get it here. Her name is Shardell Roden. Now, she's not the daughter of Donna Roden. I did Google.

0: and try and see if that was a fact, but she's not. And it's a lovely, lovely kind of lover's rock version of the song. So I do hope you enjoy them both. As I say, I'll be back after the news.
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We are.

give you that number two. Yes, part two of the Tuesday Grooves with me, QG. Now, I'm going to put that reggae in your jegge. Now, normally on a Tuesday afternoon in this section of the show, this is where I celebrate birthdays of artists, reggae artists who celebrate birthdays in a particular month. And obviously, we're in August. I have reggae queens and I have my reggae reset. But this week is a little bit different because this week, I think I'm just going to celebrate the fact that it is Emancipendence Festive Week. Oh, yes, yes, yes. If you don't know what that is, it is in Jamaica. The 6 days between August the 1st and August the 6th are known as Emancipendence Week. And the Jamaican Cultural Development Commission coordinates island-wide celebrations centered around the independent village in Kingston. So, what the week really is about, it is about Jamaica's independence. So when Jamaica became independent from, you know, Britain, from colonies, and also emancipation. Emancipation is when we were, or the island was freed from slavery. So I'm going to focus on one of the events that happened over.

us on one of the events that happened over that week. So one of the events, it has actually sort of, that was a finalist in the competition. It didn't win, but you know, it did

0: week. So one of the events it has actually sort of that was a finalist in the competition. It didn't win, but you know it did.
1: Gangster, gangster, gangster, gangster. The Free National.

0: Okay, so that was Eric Donaldson, the most decorated winner in the history of the song contest that is held during Emancipation and Independence Week in Jamaica. Now, that was the first time, that was a song he won the first time, Cherry O' Baby, he won in 1971. He followed on to win with song Sweet Jamaica, Land of My Birth. Oh my gosh, many, so many more. I've got a whole list here, I won't ring them out. So, like I said, we're going to come up for our reggae reset now. So what I want you to do is I want you to get yourself by a chair. Okay, so I'm going to give you some instructions of what we're going to do today. So today's reggae reset is, it's a march. Yeah, you're going to be marching. You're going to be sitting and marching in your chair. So let me just get the instructions for you. So we're going to be doing a reggae march. So we're going to do a 60-second seated knee raise routine, which is quick, it's low impact, and it targets your core, your quads, and your hip flexors. Yeah. What you've got to do is make sure you have correct posture while you do this exercise. Control the lifting of the knees and keep breathing really, really steadily. So this is what you're going to do. You're going to sit tall near the front edge of a sturdy chair with your feet flat on the floor. So if you're in your car and you've swung your legs out the side of the car, make sure your feet are touching the floor, okay? Now keep your core, keep your stomach nice and tight and hold on to the sides of the chair or, you know, hold on to the side of the, you know, the door if you're in the car. Now what you're going to do is you're going to lift the right knee up towards the ceiling in a marching motion, pausing briefly at the top, and then you're going to lower that right foot back down with control, and then you're going to switch and lift your left knee. So you're going to continue alternating legs at a nice steady pace for a full 60 seconds while maintaining an upright spine. Okay, now these seated knee raises offer excellent functional fitness rewards. They're gentle on your skeleton while actively building your core strength. Now, as I said, I've got a lovely, lovely tune that we're going to do it to. Now, it is like a remake, an update of the Cherry O' Baby that Eric Donaldson sung when he won the Jamaican Song Festival competition. And the version I've got is by Garnet Silk. So please get ready. When the 60 seconds are over, I'll let you know and you can just carry on listening to the music. So here we go.
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Well, well done. So I hope you managed to do your reggae reset today. So the benefits of doing that marching today, I'm going to give you the benefits of doing that marching. So it strengthens your core. Yes, it builds deep lower abdominal muscles. It improves your mobility because it loosens tight, stiff hips. It protects your joints. It delivers zero impact exercises for your knees. It boosts your posture by reinforcing an upright and healthy spine. And it enhances circulation because it pumps blood pulled from the lower legs around your body, and it strengthens muscles needed for standing up. So well done if you managed to do today's reggae reset. So I'm coming back now with some more songs that were winners in the Jamaica Festival Song Competition. So the songs that you've heard already, they're sort of from the sort of more foundational artists. So they were sort of winners in the sort of 1960s and the 1970s. So I'm going to bring you forward a little bit because I've got some winners. I've got a winner who was a winner in the 1980s or sort of late 1970s, 1980s. And this is Tinga Stewart. Now, he won with a track called Nowhere No Better Than Yard. Now, you probably, there's a version you're probably out there that you know already. Not many of you would have heard this one. So Tinga Stewart and his winning song. Don't go nowhere.

It's Tinga Stewart and his winning song, Nowhere Not Better Than Yard. Now, he's won it more than once. He won it with another song called Play the Music. Yes, yes, yes. So I'm going to bring you now a bit further into time because, as I say, this competition's been going on since 1966. Now, somebody you are very, very familiar with is Budger Banton. Now, Budger Banton, he won with his song, I Am a Jamaican. So I'll play that and then I'll come back with a little bit more information. So please don't go anywhere.

Well done. That was Buju Banton. Now, that was his winning song in 2020. Now, the next song I'm going to play, a winning song, is from one of the few, very few female winners. Now, this lady's name is Abby D. Dunstan. She won in 2025, so last year. And she is one of the very sort of youngest winners as well, because I think she was about 20 when she won. So I'm going to give you her song, and then I'll give you a little rundown about everything that we have played this afternoon. So please keep it.

0: Yes, yes. So that was my reggae queen for this week, Abby D, and her winning song for the Jamaica Festival Song Competition. And she won it last year, and the song is called Sweet J.A. So we are talking about Emancipation Day and Independence Day. So they are days that are celebrated for a whole week. So Emancipation Day is celebrated annually on the 1st of August. It marks the final end of chattel slavery and the full freedom of over 300,000 enslaved Africans in the British colonies. So following the Slavery Abolition Act, an initial 1834 transition phase used unpaid apprenticeships, leading to full unrestricted freedom at midnight on July the 31st, 1831. And Independence Day is celebrated annually on the 6th of August. It marks the day in 1962 when Jamaica became a self-governing sovereign nation and an independent member of the Commonwealth. Now, the Jamaican Independence Act 1962 was passed by the British Parliament, ending more than three centuries of direct British colonial rule. So these songs are songs that are the winning songs are songs that are used throughout the week, all the various events that happen to sort of celebrate independence and emancipation. Now, with regard to the week, there are also seven sort of heroes, folk heroes, that are also, you know, celebrated. So National Heroes of Freedom, Jamaica officially recognises seven national heroes. They are traditionally split between those who fought against slavery, emancipation, and those who built the sovereign nation, so independence. So I am going to play now some music that sort of celebrates each of these individuals. So the individuals, I'll just give you a list of who they are. So emancipation pioneers are Queen Nanny of the Maroons, Samuel Sharp, Paul Bogle, George William Gordon. So they are all celebrated with regards to emancipation. And if you're looking at independence, the three people that we would be looking at there are Marcus Messiah Garvey, Sir Alexander Bustamante. So he was, the first prime minister of an independent Jamaica, and Norman Washington Manley. Again, he founded the People's National Party and secured universal adult suffrage. So the next few tunes I'm going to play are in place of my reggae queens. So I'm not going to talk until they've all played. I'll give you a track list when they're finished, but I do hope you enjoy it. And as I say, they are to help us remember those who helped to bring Jamaica to where it is now. So please.
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And at the top of the selection, we had Bob Marley and his tune called Zimbabwe, where he was calling us to be independent and to fight for our rights. So all that remains for me to say is thank you so much for tuning in this week. Sorry about all the little mishaps. You know, the Gremlins have been for a while, so they came for a little visit. So I do apologise. I hope it didn't spoil your listening. And

Northolt, thank you for tuning in. And if you woke up early to listen from the US of A, Jamaica and Canada, thank you so, so much. I'm going to leave you, I think, with this year's winning Jamaica Festival song. It was by an artist by the name of N-Dub, and it was called I Love Jamaica. And you know what? I love you all, and I will be back here from 2 till 4 next Tuesday. Looking forward to it, so please don't go anywhere.

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1: Yes, guys, welcome back to the Beats and Banger Show, baby. You are locked in with your girl, DJ Tashi, today. And every single Tuesday, we are live, okay, 4 till 6 p.m. right here on the best station in the nation. You know where the vibes are. You know what the vibes are, okay? That was Christina Milian with Say I, the classic feel good summertime anthem right here on your stereo. Okay, next up I got Alkaline. Before we start the show, do you know what, guys, I just gotta give a very special shout out

0: 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We're going to get straight into it. 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Amazing. 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No, I think it's Lady Gaga. Amazing, never before seen, fantastic, brilliant, the best the world has ever seen. That's my sister, guys. Right. And you know what? She's getting married this weekend. I know. We are so excited, guys. I have to tell the people them. I have to celebrate with the people them, because you guys are my family now. We've been going strong every Tuesday for how long now? Right. So we're basically family. So I've got to let you guys know what's going on in here. Let you know what's going on, guys. It's a vibe every single time. It's not a joke, you know. It's not a joke. The vibe is so serious. I'm so excited. As you can tell, I can hardly contain my excitement. How am I going to contain that? So, so exciting. So I just want to say big up. Congratulations to my sister, Aaliyah May. I love you so much. I cannot wait to celebrate with you. I cannot wait to watch you get married, basically. I'm not going to get too soppy and sentimental right now, because it's our vibe, right? So let's get back to the vibes. But I just had to say that. Big up yourself. Anybody else who has any shout outs, anything they want to say, okay, to the people they love, let us know. You know the number.
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1: Guys, that was the legendary Richie Campbell with You, okay, off his new album, Elephant in the Room, okay. He came through to the Croydon FM studio and I had the privilege and the pleasure of meeting with the man himself, okay, and learning all about his journey, how we got here today, right? How we got to be the elephant in the room, exactly. And it's such an amazing journey, incredible stories he has there, Richie Campbell, okay. So you guys, go check that out on the Croydon FM Instagram, okay. We also had Clive Ellis in the studio recently, okay. Guys, I cannot speak about how much I love this man. And he doesn't know that I love him, but big up Clive Ellis. We had him in the studio, okay. I didn't interview him, D-Mix interviewed him. Okay, and we have the clips on the Croydon FM Instagram. So go check that out. It's at Croydon FM, okay. If you guys were locked in to D-Mix's show on Saturday, you would have heard an interview with Diani as well. Guys, we've got all your faves coming through the studio. Like, one thing you're gonna say is that we look after you, right? One thing you can't say is that we don't look after you, right? Right. Okay, guys, go check it out. It's Croydon FM on Instagram, on Snapchat, on TikTok, on YouTube, okay? Don't miss out because we got things going on there that you're gonna wanna see, right? Okay, if you wanna follow me, it's at dj.tashi on Instagram and the TikTok, baby. Let me know if you guys are joining the live, but make sure, remember, you can log in on croydonfm.com from anywhere in the world because we are worldwide. Don't forget that, okay? So you just never have to miss out. I've just given you loads of options to stay connected, right? Next up, I got Toni Braxton featuring Kalani with Folded, the remix. This is one of my favorite remixes to be released in the past 9 months, I would say. Easy. Keep it locked.
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1: Guys, that was Jay-Z and Beyonce with 03, Bonnie and Clyde. A classic that will never get old. Before that, we had Blast, his new one.
2: Brand new!
1: His brand new one called A Girl. And I like that one. I like Blast. He's so talented. He's a vibe. Do you know what? I've got some more music for you guys. But obviously, you see, my sister's wedding, right? I actually didn't get the music. Does that make sense? But next week, I'm going to have all the new music for you guys. I cannot wait, okay? Because I want to give you guys some stuff that I've been listening to recently. Do you guys want to hear something else that I've been listening to a lot? I'm going to play it for you. It's Tinashe. She is the best. Big up all the Tinashe fans in the building, please. Please, can anyone hit me up and let me know if you're feeling this new Tinashe song? If you're not, fair enough, I'ma hear you out. Like, I don't, you know, everyone's got a different opinion, but you see Tinashe, oh, there's something about this lady. She makes you feel very good about yourself. Like, you know, Beyonce, before she was like Bow Down, yeah, because when Beyonce did Bow Down, do you guys know what I'm talking about? That song, it was a bit hit and miss. Like, okay, I hear that. It's not necessarily, is it making me feel good about myself though? I'm not so sure. Okay, cool. But Tinashe is like before the Bow Down era. She was kind of like, oh, empowerment. That's what I'm trying to get at here. Like, she is just all about

0: 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You're going to want to smell good, right? Exactly. So I got some brand new Tinashe for you on the way. Keep it locked, guys. 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

0: Guys, that was Maya with My Love Is Like Whoa. 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

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Yo, I'm in it. 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
1: Yes, guys, I had to give you another Rihanna. Another one. It's another one, like DJ Khaled. Only because, right, Rihanna is now the sole surviving. Rihanna is now the sole surviving national hero of Barbados. Okay, if you guys didn't know, okay, my mom is half Bajan, okay, so I have an affinity to the country. I'm always screaming the Caribbean, but the Caribbean is where it's at, guys. I can't lie, I don't make the rules, I'm sorry. But yeah, Rihanna is Barbados's only sole surviving national hero. Okay, she was in London over the weekend, okay, celebrating the life of, attending the funeral of the only other national hero that had recently passed away, okay. So he was a legendary cricket player, okay.

0: one, okay? And now she's the only one left, okay? Guys, any Bajans in the house? Can you guys do something? Guys, get something done. So it's not all the weight of the country is not on our girl Riri's shoulders, okay? She's got a husband, she's got a family, she's got a lot of things going on, okay? She can't carry the whole of Barbados on her back also. So... So, any Bajans out there that want to help Rihanna, guys, let's do something big. Wait, Barbados is a tiny, tiny island, okay? I don't know the population, but it's much less than Jamaica. Jamaica's got about, what, 3 million, yeah? Barbados is less than half of that, easily, okay? Cool. So, there aren't loads of... But, like, there aren't loads of people in Barbados, okay? So, we need to... I'm coming up with a plan. I'm coming up with a plan myself of how to get on that National Heroes list. Do you think I can get on the list with my granddad being from Barbados as well? I wonder. Maybe I should ask ChatGPT. I might have to do that, you know. Guys, this AI is getting out of hand, though. Out of hand. Like, someone asked me. I'm not going to name no names yet. Guys, I love you. I'm not trying to shade you. I still love you. But you cannot... Someone DM'd me last week and said, oh, my friend makes AI music. Can they come on your show? I said, no. In what universe are we gonna do? Guys, you can tell I'm not suffering no fools today. But I was taken aback. You know, guy, I said to my friend who asked me this, I said, so why doesn't your friend who writes music just get a real singer to sing his music instead of AI? Because I can't get behind it. Do you know what I mean? Like, we need real people, real voices singing the music. I know we have some AI songs on the top 10 Caribbean charts recently, but guys, allow it, man. Let that be that, and let's leave it there. I think that's a good idea. Right, let me know if you agree. Guys, we got a lot to talk about today. Hit us up on the WhatsApp.
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1: Guys, that was B2K with the classic Girlfriend, the 2000s anthem. And I have some good news for you guys, okay? Our guys, B2K, they're back together, aren't they? They're only back together. Yes. The joy in my heart, the joy in my soul. It feels so good. Do you know what I mean? They still got the moves. Like, I can't lie. You can tell I'm so excited, right? When I was watching Lil Fizz. Oh my God, guys. Sorry, let me land, yeah? When I was watching Lil Fizz on Love & Hip Hop, yeah? When I used to watch him on Love & Hip Hop, I forgot that he actually had talent. Mart! Like, I forgot he could dance. Okay, sorry. I saw him performing the other day, yeah? And I thought, oh my God, Lil Fizz. Swear down. Like, he can dance like Chris Brown. Do you guys understand the levels? Okay, guys, I'm just going to leave that there. Okay. The brand new Tinashe.
2: Brand new!
1: I'm going to give it to you guys right now before the news. 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

0: Guys, as promised, the brand new Too Easy from Tinashe, just in time for the news. I'll see you guys on the other side. Don't go nowhere.
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2: Those guilty of serious sexual offences will stay behind bars in a shake-up to the prisoner early release scheme. Jules Utybridge has the details.
3: The Prime Minister says rapists, serious child sex offenders and grooming offenders will be excluded from the planned early prison release scheme. Andy Burners paused plans to release prisoners early in September to ease overcrowding in jails. The scheme will now be delayed until October, with ministers promising tougher supervision and GPS tagging for offenders released into the community. The government says the changes are needed to prevent the prison system from reaching capacity.
2: NHS staff are facing a rise in racist treatment from patients. The Society of Radiographers says there's been a notable increase in the past 18 months. Some staff feel it's just part of the job. Donald Trump says he thinks he and Andy Burnham are going to have a very good relationship, but claims Britain is bankrupt. The US president has said that the PM's potential plans to open up the North Sea would be a terrific idea, though. Mr. Burnham says they'll take a pragmatic approach when it comes to drilling there. It's been 100 years since the adoption law came into force, but charities are still deeply concerned about the number of children awaiting care. Dame Carol Homden is the CEO of Charity Corum.
4: I think another part of it is just whether we as a society recognise that those who adopt a child are taking on a child who has had a very tough start in life, and we really need to give them every ounce of our support, both as their friends and their families, and through statutory support.
2: The number of approved adoptive families currently available in England is fewer than half the number of children awaiting adoption. 18-year-olds will be able to travel for half price on most train services because of changes to the railcard. The 1617 railcard will now remain valid for a whole year after purchase, not when the holder turns 18, bringing it into line with other railcards. And some of the most dedicated football fans will travel hundreds of miles to see their team play in the opening league matches of the new season. Analysis from the AA shows Carlisle United faced the longest round trip at 710 miles to Worthing. For On Radio News Hub, I'm Frankie Hairsine.
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See me, I like to do things differently and play you some tunes you may have even forgotten about. Sure, we'll throw in the classics you love, but expect to hear those underrated bangers of the past that you just won't hear anywhere else. Good vibes, throwback anthems, and laid-back chatter that will make your Thursday feel like a Friday. 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
1: 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Before me, 2 to 4, we had DJ QG bringing you the best in reggae, okay, and roots. Yes, just for you, just for your ears only, that's right. Then we have me from 4 till 6 p.m., your girl DJ Tashi, with the beats and bangers, with the R&B, hip-hop, and the best in dancehall. Guys, you don't want to miss it. Then after me, we got Miss Truths from 6 till 8 with the very best in R&B and soul for you. Okay, and then 8 till 10 p.m., we have none other than your DJ Nami Rams in the building, okay, every single Tuesday, bringing you the best in UK garage house. We're mixing it up, okay, with Nami Rams. I love Nami Rams' shows. I just love Tuesday. Tuesdays are like my favorite day of the week. No, maybe Fridays compare. I always say this to you guys, but Tuesdays are the new Fridays. Let's kick off the second half of the show with some Burner Boy, shall we? Don't go nowhere.
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1: Yeah. TikTok this up, you look fat this up. Me love your curve them, Snapchat this up. Your time me, me not stop this up. Put it on the status.

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1: Guys, popcorn with Mama Keita on your stereo right here on the best station in the nation with your girl DJ Tashi every single Tuesday. Okay, who was at Reggae Land over the weekend then? Let us know if you guys were there. Let us know. Give us the tea. Give us the BTS. We want to know. We saw some things. Masika was doing up London, like, for the past, like, week or so, for the past couple of weeks, right? He was at Shoreditch. Box Park in Shoreditch, should I say? And then he was also at Reggae Land, isn't it? And we also had Shaggy at Reggae Land. Okay, first of all, before we get into what everyone's talking about, did you guys watch Reggae Land on the YouTube live? Like, they streamed it live, you know? You know that. You know that, guys. I'm being silly, but I'm also being very serious. They did stream it live, okay? So there was no need for you to miss it, to be quite honest, actually. I was at my house watching Reggae Land, having a great time, eating ramen from the takeaway guy. Do you know what I mean? I didn't have to go anywhere, like... That was amazing for me. That was amazing. And it's definitely worth a try. I would 100% recommend watching the live stream of the concert and ordering a takeaway. That's great. That sounds like a great way to spend your Saturday, Sunday, whatever day that was. But we do know it was absolutely lit, okay? Vibes Cartel was there. Sidem was there, of course. My girl Sidem. Yes. Yes, that's my girl. Okay, yes, I support her 100%. And you know, I'm really, really happy. We have more good news. In the first half of the show, we spoke about my sister getting married this weekend. Okay. The second half of the show, we are going to talk about Sidem, okay? We're not going to talk about... This is just what we're celebrating in the second half, okay? The second half of the show, we are celebrating the good news, okay? Sidem is having Vibes Cartel's baby. Like, wow! Like, that's amazing! That's amazing! Big up Vibes Cartel. Like, he's been through so much. So to come out, you know, and have more babies, why not? Like, that's the way of life. That's life. That's Mother Nature. Do you know what I mean? That's obviously what was intended in his destiny. I love that for him. I can't lie, because babies are so, so sweet. So it's like, he's been experiencing so much, you know, goodness. So it's like, that's like the cherry on the cake, right? Big up them, man. Big up Vibes Cartel. Big up Sidem. I love

0: Martel announced Sidem's pregnancy on stage, okay, right before he performed Come Breed Me. The most Vibes Cartel pregnancy announcement ever. I love that. And it's just, my heart is so full. So much to celebrate this week. I hope you guys are celebrating too. If you guys have anything to celebrate and you want us to shout you out and celebrate with you, you know the number.
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1: Guys, that was Dollar and Young Saber with Shush, okay? Such a vibe. That's a vibe. Like, the beach and the bangers, that's part of that, right? We are clearly in the UK segment of the show where we show love to our UK artists, our UK peers, our UK entertainers, our UK talent, okay? Everyone that's moving and shaking, right? In the UK, giving us good music and, you know, dedicating their life to make sure that we have good music to listen to. We have to give these people some love. We got to show, give them their flowers, right? Every single time. Reggae Land, we had Young Saber at Reggae Land over the weekend as well. It's lit. It's just super lit. We had Stylo G at Reggae Land over the weekend as well. We have 45 at Reggae Land over the weekend. Guys, we had Stylo G and Young Saber in the studio very recently, actually. Guys, I told you, we're the best station in the nation. And if you didn't believe us before, I think this summer is showing you what we're really about, innit? Because we got all the best stars coming through to see us. So we're very special, right?
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1: Hi, guys. That was Hailey with iPhone, a brand new one.
2: Brand new!
1: A brand new one from our very own Hailey. I love him. Okay, such a talented songwriter. Guys, I have to say, he is definitely one of the best songwriters in the UK. Easy, hands down. Do you know what? I want to do some research and find out who else he's written for. But Western in general, those guys are just all very, very, very talented. They're all very talented songwriters, actually. That talent is literally God-given. Like, I'm speechless. I don't even know where this came from. Do you know why? Because it's rare. I take this with a pinch of salt, but over in the UK, sometimes people get onto us for our quality of songwriting over here. Sometimes the songs just aren't that catchy. Lotto Boys is also very, very, very good at songwriting. So some of our songs just aren't that catchy sometimes. No, guys, I'm just saying, innit? My point is, that's what the UK segment of the Beats and Bangers show is for, because what I'm going to do is give you nothing but UK greatness on your stereo, okay, right here on the best station in the nation. Do you know what I've got up next? Western with Ben Over. Don't go nowhere. It's Croydon FM.
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1: Guys, we have like 10 minutes left of the show. I can't believe it. That was Squash, my favourite. Everybody that knows me knows I love Squash, you know. And his last album, if you guys didn't hear that, go check that out. Fame, okay, stands for Faith, Always Moves Everything. If that's not my kind of album, I don't know what is, baby. So next up, I got Vibes Cartel. We're celebrating Vibes Cartel and the announcement of his beautiful fiance and wife, Sidem.

0: Tuesday. It's the Beats and Bangers show. You're locked in with your girl, DJ Tashi. So of course I'm going to give you some Vibes Cartel. Don't go nowhere.
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1: Guys, we've only got a few minutes left of the show, okay? That was 4:50 with Journey. I heard that song this morning and I thought, you know what? I have to play you guys this song because we are over halfway through the year. I can't believe time is going so fast, but we have to stay grateful, stay working, stay with our PMA. Do you guys know what PMA is? Positive mental attitude, guys. Whenever you get negative thoughts, just shake it off like Mariah Carey said, okay? Just shake it off, guys. And you know what? The more you practice to shake off the negative thoughts, the easier it becomes. DJ Tashi said so. You heard it here first on the Beats and Bangers show on the best station in the nation. And you know, because we only have a couple of minutes left, I'm going to give you another squash, okay? Because I love him, right? And this one... it's just another message for you, right? Keep it locked, guys. We got Miss Truths up next. Love you.
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1: Well, I'm me, Addy, you twisting cutie, cutie. 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

0: And imagine, we are in August, you know, people. How this year is flying, I have no idea. But we are in August, so you know what? Let's keep it going, let's keep it going. And yeah, just enjoying the sunshine. And it's August the 4th. And you know, in 2 days, August the 6th, it's a special day. It's a special day. It's a special day for two reasons, yeah? For number one, okay, it's a special reason. Number one, it would be over, I'm going to calculate the years, but it would be the year, it would have been a day that my grandma would have joined the Angels. Now, I never got to meet my grandma because she had passed before I was born. However, she lives in me and she lives in Mummy Truth. Yeah, so let's call her Grandma Truth, Granny Truth, yeah? My Grandma Olive, it would have been her day, you know, that literally, that she would have passed. And she passed nearly 40 years ago, well, over 40 years ago now, because I'm 40, so yeah, over 40 years ago, but bless Granny Truth. I also want to say as well, I also want to big up Mama Jem. Mama Jem's birthday would have been this month as well. Mama Jem is well known in Leeds. A lot of my family are from Leeds, okay? And carnival in Leeds happens the same time as Notting Hill Carnival. And she was like the carnival queen. So yeah. Need to big up Mama Jem, rest in peace as well. Another angel that always looks out for me as well, so big up Mama Jem as well. Also on the 6th of August, yeah, it's all about, big up my fellow Jamaicans, it is Jamaican Independence. So it's only right that this show is dedicated to celebrating Jamaica, yeah? Celebrating Jamaica independence of our culture, what we do, and all of those type of things, yeah? So, yeah, Jamaica Independence Day, which is on Thursday, yeah? Thursday, the 6th of August, okay? And it would be 1962, 64 years that Jamaica has gained independence. So it's only right that this show is dedicated to independence as well, yeah? So yeah, we're going to start the show off with that as well. I'm also going to dedicate this show to a fellow DJ, and he was also a fellow teacher as well. He goes by the name of John Boy. He goes by the name of John Boy, and he sadly passed away about 2 weeks ago now. And I want to dedicate a part of this show. So we are going to do predominantly some Jamaican music, but the last bit of the show, I'm going to do a little bit of soca just to dedicate for John Boy as well, okay? But big up to John Boy, big up to everybody that knew him. He was a phenomenal person. A phenomenal person that will be missed but will never, ever, ever, ever, ever be forgotten. So this show is dedicated to Jamaica independence, to John Boy and to those that, you know, we've lost, but we keep their memory in our hearts, yeah? So yes, Miss Juice, let's start the show, let's start the vibes, let's start it like this. It's Miss Juice, it's Tunes and Talks, and yeah, just keep it locked, man.
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You can't just play it once. It sounds too nice. You have to play it twice, all right? Big up all the beautiful queens out there. Big up my fellow Jamaicans. It is a beautiful island. Yeah, we're starting the Jamaican independence like this, yeah?

Check, check. So, people, like I said, you're listening to Miss Touche right here. And it's Tunes and Talks. And we are celebrating Jamaica independence, yeah? We are celebrating 64 years of just celebrating culture of Jamaica. So everybody who is regarding a Jamaican, yeah? You know, like, when I think of my people, this is the one thing that I think we are all, yeah? We are definitely winners, okay? We were born winners, okay? Because that's our culture. That is our culture, all right? So when I think of Jamaica, I think of tunes like this. When I think of my culture, I think of tunes like this. Uncle Freddy.

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2: Yes, that's right, people. Good evening, if you're just looking in. Happy Tuesday. You're tuning to your girl, Miss Choose, right here, Croydon FM. And it's Choose and Talks, you know. And like the auntie say, the Croydon auntie say, you can catch him each and every Friday between the hours of 10 a.m. to 12 p.m. And I'm sure they will do their own special Independence Day show as well. So make sure you keep locked for that as well. But as we keep going, yes, it's all about Jamaica. We are celebrating 64 years of the beautiful island they call Jamaica. As you know, my mum is obviously from Jamaica. Mummy Choose is from Jamaica, from the parish St. Catherine, which used to be the capital of Jamaica, because it was known as being the biggest parish on the island. But later on, they had made Kingston the capital of Jamaica, yeah? Even though I think St. Catherine is now considered the biggest parish, but it is still remained that Kingston is still the capital city of Jamaica. So a little bit of, you know, knowledge, if you didn't know, regarding that. So like I said, we are celebrating 64 years of the sunny, beautiful island that everyone loves, of Jamaica. And this year, the theme for 2026 is celebrating Jamaica, champion kindness, courage, and community. Highlighting three values that organizers wanted people to practice and promote while celebrating Jamaica's culture, history, and also achievements. So what they mean by celebrating Jamaica, we want to make sure that we were recognizing and taking pride in Jamaican heritage, traditions, people, accomplishments, and national identity. By championing kindness, we're encouraging people to treat others with compassion, respect, generosity, and empathy. Champion means actively promoting, standing up for kindness rather than simply talking about it. Let me say that again. We are champion kindness. It means encouraging people to treat others with compassion, respect, generosity, and empathy. Champion means actively promoting or standing up for kindness rather than simply talking about it. And you know what? I think that's so important. And not only should we only just do that for us as a Jamaican independence and just celebrating as the theme of 2026, that should be just a theme moving forward worldwide. An act of kindness could be a small thing of giving up your time, doing something for others that's not just going to benefit you. It's unfortunate that we live in a world right now that, you know, people only do things for others if it's going to benefit them. Not acknowledging that actually people generally have a clean heart, generally have a good heart, and they generally just help people because that is just their nature. That is just their nature. And I feel like, you know, we need to do more as a community. You know, things are tough nowadays. We don't know what goes through people. We don't know what people are going through. We don't know what people are battling through mentally. We don't know what people are battling through their lives. We don't know what kind of stress is getting the better of them. So we need to sometimes be kind. We need to be compassionate. We can't always judge a person by the book by its cover, because we just don't know. we have to be fortunate, and we need to also be grateful for things that we have, because some people have a lot less than you, but they are grateful for the things that they have. Some people are just full of greed. Yeah? Let me say that again. A lot of people are just full of greed. It's all about them. They could have companies, they can have organizations, and they don't want to help their fellow people. Because it's not going to benefit them. We need to stop being in that mindset, because it's not helping us as a humanity, as human individuals. I'm a strong believer, like, if you're good to people, people will be good to you in return. And I think that's what's partly why the theme is so important regarding the 64 years of celebrating Jamaican independence. We have to be kind. Think about what happened to Jamaica last year with the hurricane, yeah? That you know, the little island, by no fault of, you know, it's just nature. But people got together. People got together here and was like, we're going to do events and we're going to send money back. Now, there might have been some individuals that may have used the hurricane as a way of holding a rave or holding an event to say we're going to raise money and send it back to Jamaica, and it might not have gone back to Jamaica. So let's see. Because let's be real. Not everybody is honest and pure with their heart. However, for those that actually genuinely did that and it genuinely went back to Jamaica, whether it happened to support one family or support many families, big yourself up. And we must continue to have that energy spreading around. Do you know what I'm saying? So yeah, champion kindness is one. Champion courage. Inspiring Jamaicans to face challenges with bravery, resilience, integrity, and determination. This includes speaking up for what is right, preserving through difficulties, and working towards positive change. Let me read that again. Champion courage, inspiring Jamaicans to face challenges with bravery, resilience, integrity, and determination. This includes speaking up for what is right, preserving through difficulties, and working towards positive change. Absolutely. So, yeah. A lot of people, there's a lot of things that happen nowadays, yeah? We'll see it on the social media. We'll see it on the news. And a lot of people will ignore things that's not right. Where people know in their heart something doesn't feel right. We need to stop feeling that we can't be brave enough, courageous enough to speak up for things that's not right, yeah? In order for change to happen, sometimes difficult conversations need to take place. Sometimes we need to have that awkward conversation, be in an awkward environment in order for change to happen. There's a lot of things that's happening with our youths right now that doesn't seem right. There's a lot of things where youths are doing because at the moment they're not being guided. Now, obviously, we can play the blame game of who is to blame and X, Y, Z, but it's not that type of show today. We are celebrating Jamaica, but we are acknowledging what the theme is about in Jamaica. But I feel that we need to also transfer those themes here as well. Because like I said, for change to happen, we need to sometimes put ourselves in those awkward conversations, those awkward environments, in order to challenge things that are not right, that are not morally right. Some people will say, do you know what, I just want to keep the peace, I want to do this, I want to do that, I don't want to get into any drama. But the thing is, drama is happening regardless anyway. So in order to reduce or remove the drama, we need action to take place. So I feel like that's what it means to me with that value, where we champion courage. We need to have the courage to be like, do you know what? This is not right. We need to do this. And yes, sometimes it takes one person to take the lead. And then that good leader will encourage other people to follow in that lead, in that good lead. The third value regarding the theme for this year, for Jamaican Independence, is champion community. Emphasising the importance of supporting one another, working together, volunteering, and building strong, inclusive neighbourhoods where everyone has a role in helping society thrive. Let me read that again. Champion community, emphasising the importance of supporting one another, working together, volunteering and building strong, inclusive neighbourhoods where everyone has a role in helping society thrive. So you work together. A lot of people will have a clique, will have a particular group, particular individuals that they will make thrive. And the ones that are actually also working as hard, or even maybe harder, they get left in the dark. That doesn't seem fair. And if something doesn't seem fair, it's not fair. And it needs to be addressed. Now, if you know you're a person that deliberately does that, don't value people for who they are, change that attitude. If you're someone that are trying to do stuff in the community just to benefit you, and it's not really going to be benefiting members in your community to make them get better, to thrive, to improve, to improve the quality of their life, then stop what you're doing. Yeah, Miss Juice is on one today, yeah? If you're not in that frame of mind of where you're working with a community to benefit everyone and you're just benefiting yourself, I beg you, stop now. I beg you, stop now. Because they always say the truth comes to light some one day, right? And there's a saying, and I'm a strong believer for it, a dog always has its day. And when that day comes, it's going to hit you in many ways that you wouldn't even believe it was coming. That's why it's important, people, that you live good. Whatever you do, you live good, yeah? So, what they're saying is that the theme, as we celebrate Jamaica, we should actively promote kindness, show courage in the face of challenges, and strengthen our communities by supporting one another, okay? That is the theme for Jamaica Independence, yeah? That's the theme for Jamaica Independence, but I think it's a theme that should be spread across here as well, yeah? So kind of think about that. If there's things that you feel you can do better to improve yourself and to also improve others, and it's going to make it a better place, try and do that. Have a think. If you know there's someone that's on the wrong path, all they need is a little bit of guidance, guide them in the right path. Never watch someone fall where you can be their savior to save them and pick them up. Never do that. Never laugh at anyone's fall as well. Because they always say what comes up always comes down, right? So always be kind. because you never know that same person that you might be kind to when they're in need. You never know, it may come back into you in many ways. So yeah, that's the theme. That is the theme for this year, right? For Jamaican Independence. So people, please, make sure, spread that message. Spread it across, yeah? Big up everybody that's locked in right now. Big up the regular listeners. Big up Auntie Pauline. Big up Auntie Rosie. Big up my godmummy. Big up Mummy Truths. Big up Uncle Mick. Big up Dons. Big up Riss. Big up Casey. And yeah, big up everybody. Big up Keish as well. Big up Amari. Big up Isaiah. Yeah. Big up everybody that's locked in. Big up all the Credit FM DJs, presenters as well. Big up to Shana that will give you obviously the shows every Tuesday 4 to 6 as well for the Beats and Bangers show. Make sure you keep her locked in your diary to tune in there. And obviously, you know, you Nami Wams, you got my boy Nami Wams afterwards between the hours of 8 to 10 that will end your Tuesday nicely as well. Yeah? So people, let's keep the vibes going. And you know what? As it's Jamaica, you know, like, Jamaica is just this, you know.
3: 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We are Croydon.

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Big up Stephen and his beautiful new wife, Niche, man, you know. 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
0: 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So don't go nowhere, people. Keep it locked right here, Croydon FM.

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0: 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You're tuning to your girl Miss Choose right here, Croydon FM. Each and every Tuesday, tunes and talk 6 to 8. And as Nabi Ram says, he'll be here right after me between the hours of 8 to 10 p.m. Okay, so make sure you don't touch that dial. And today, this evening, we are celebrating 64 years of Jamaica independence. So it's all about niceness, Jamaican niceness, some Jamaican reggae music. Do you know what I'm saying? Some reggae music, some niceness for your ears, all right? To be hearing on the airwaves as we celebrate our culture, all right? So people, hope you're all good. Let me know what you did over the weekend. Did you celebrate anything? Did you do anything to celebrate Jamaican independence? Did you go into any festivals? Are you planning to do anything this weekend? Because there's a lot of things going on this weekend as well. All right. So let me know what you are doing as well. All right. So yeah, we're going to be playing a few more tunes, 20 minutes or so. And in the second half, I'm going to dedicate it to a very special person that was in the DJ scene. He was also a fellow teacher like me. And I'm going to dedicate the last quarter of the show to a very special person. But until then, we're going to keep the niceness like this.
1: 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We are Croydon.

That's right, people. 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They need to be gone. Just live life. 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
0: And we cannot end the show. We can't let the show go and not hear classics like this. We cannot end the show and not hear some little classics like this. You know what I mean? 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Let's sway.

0: 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Dance the angel, yell up Cry Dead. We're up, so how we dip, so, and I'll be there if you need me. Just call and you receive me. Move to the left and na na na.
1: Like I said, we can't do a show and not have party bangers like

Could you give the people one more tune, a little song and sing along to celebrate Jamaica like this? Can we sing along like this? The Queen of Lover Rocks, good old Janet Kay. She's finished playing silly games, you know. I feel her. I'm the same. Let's have a sing-along right here, Croydon FM. Your girl, Miss Truce, man.

hey, listen, can you do that high pitch voice? Listen, I after all these years knowing that song, I can never do the high voice because I will sound like a screaming cat, and we don't want that. You know what I'm saying? We don't want that. Yes, we don't want that. We will leave it to the professional, Janet Kay. And you know, like, I saw her this year perform that, yeah? And she still do the high notes. She can still do it. So big yourself up, queen. But, yes, people, as I said at the beginning of the show, if you did lock in at the beginning of the show, I said majority was obviously going to be regarding Jamaica independence. But the last part of the show, I wanted to dedicate to a fellow DJ, also a fellow teacher that we have just recently lost. Still in shock, still in shock. Such a warm-hearted, good, just good-hearted person, all-round good person. People that knew him, he goes by the name of DJ Jomboy. He represented the island of Guyana, and he was just such a good-hearted person. He was the heart of Carnival, yeah? I had the privilege of playing alongside him a few times with the band Urban Touch. And like I said, he's an entertainer. He was full of talent. And it's a big hit in the music industry, and also in the teacher in the school as well. Like I said, he was a school teacher as well. He's a primary school teacher, and it's just a massive, massive loss. So I thought I needed to, the last bit of the show, dedicate it to Jomboy. And because he was the heart of Carnival, and he was a family person, and he was a family orientated, just all-rounded community guy, it's only right we end the show with this kind of vibe, yeah? Jomboy! Fly High King! You will be missed, but never ever forgotten, yeah?

said he was the heart of Carnival, you know. Carnival is going to miss listens. Listen. You see, this year, we need to be having a minute silence for John Boy, you know. I'm just saying it. I'm throwing it out there. A minute silent for John Boy, because he did a lot. He did a lot. John Boy, we love you, man.

Like I said, people, we are dedicating this part of the show to DJ Jumbo, you know. And I'm telling you, this, listen, this carnival, we need a minute silence for Jumbo, you know.

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This one is the music, don't go anywhere. Up next is Nami Wam. He will continue the vibes. But like I said, I wanted to dedicate.

0: who is an Arsenal supporter as well, you know. To pick up all the colours. But you know what Caribbean man he reminded me of? Do you know what he looked like? Because he was a very good looking guy as well. And he reminded me of this Caribbean man, right? Yes, sir.
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Welcome. This is Croydon FM, yeah. Shout out Miss Trues on the 6 till 8, yeah. Shout out Tashi on the 4 till 6. Shout out QG on the 2 till 4, yeah. Shout out all the Croydon FM presenters, yeah. See my whole world changing. There's no need to live if I can be you. You're listening to Nami Wems. I'm sorry. Every Tuesday, 8 till 10 p.m., yeah. Since 2018. Shout out, yeah, shout out Struds, yeah. Celebrating 8 years on Croydon FM, by the way.

0: side.
1: 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Hold tight my North London crew, South London crew, East London crew, West London crew. 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
3: 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Bad mind.
2: Cool us.
3: 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Yeah. Me a bun all phone teeth in another song, yeah. Whole lamp on your Samsung, whole lamp on your Blackberry, your iPhone. Make sure you put it in your bag when you walk alone. True. Shizzle. Energy God. You are him. Bad mind, we kill your fear. This one is the remix. Nah, use you, nah, use you. Andrew Black's way too rich. Black D.

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1: 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Trust me, that one ya come top the list. 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Yep, good to go.
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6: 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Shout you lot all out, man. I really appreciate it.

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Me and Megro made this one early in February this year, man. When it was cold. Shout out all of the artists in Japan, yeah? Big all up, all of you.

0: 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Big you lot up every time, yeah. This is your best, favourite, most everything station, yeah.
1: Do you have someone? Have you any plans? For the night after the party.
0: I'm Dami Rams. I'm playing out in Lewisham this Saturday. You know the venue.
1: And can I drive you home?
0: And I'll see you next week, man. Have a good week. Have a hot week. Have a boiling week.

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1: The Prime Minister says rapists, serious child sex offenders and grooming offenders will be excluded from the planned early prison release scheme. Andy Burnham's paused plans to release prisoners early in September to ease overcrowding in jails. The scheme will now be delayed until October, with ministers promising tougher supervision for offenders released into the community. A dinghy carrying 157 migrants has capsized in the English Channel after its engine caught fire at sea. They were rescued from the water by French vessels aided by two British Border Security Command boats and an RNLI lifeboat. Some 54 of the migrants were taken to France on the British vessels. Plans for a £2.2 billion Gatwick extension are set to go ahead. It's after campaigners failed to appeal their case against the plans at the Court of Appeal over concerns about climate and noise. The expansion at the UK's second busiest airport will allow the site to be used for the departures of narrow-bodied planes. FIFA's Chief of Global Football Development says Gianni Infantino's decision to withdraw from a plan to sell stakes in a World Cup company to private investors was absolutely necessary and beyond question. The statement from former Arsenal manager Arsene Wenger comes a week on from the first reports emerging about Infantino's plan. NHS staff have been called monkeys and patients have refused to be treated by non-white staff. That's amid a reported rise in racism across the health service. The Society of Radiographers did the research. Leandra Archer is their spokesperson.
2: People don't feel confident to report incidences of racism, and they don't feel like there is going to be any meaningful action when they do actually report these incidences. So I think there's a lot of work to do in that space to ensuring people feel supported.
1: And the results for Scottish pupils exams are in, and almost 8,000 more have passed National 5 level than last year. That's the latest from Radio News Hub. I'm Holly Hughes.
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1: Call has been forwarded to an automated voice messaging system.

been taken. Fly out the way, secret location. Kiss on the lips right before breakfast. Cop in Van Cleef, nigga, with the extras. Rose gold piece and a diamond special. 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I'm focused on growth and stand.

0: Since you already know the fuck gonna happen. 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

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Hello? Jackson here. Yeah, what? You found Manuel Noriega? In the Philippines? He has a mansion? 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

0: of yesteryear. I'll be bringing you timeless hits to vibe to every Thursday from 3 to 5pm. But you see me, I like to do things differently and play you some tunes you may have even forgotten about. Sure, we'll throw in the classics you love, but expect to hear those underrated bangers of the past that you just won't hear anywhere else. Good vibes, throwback anthems, and laid-back chatter that will make your Thursday feel like a Friday. 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